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Desiree on Mix 106.9, Chad Taylor. Taking you to paradise. Punta Cana in February. 7 nights, adults only. Beautiful beaches, plenty of sunshine. We're talking paradise. And we all know what February looks like here. It's cold, possibly snow. A handful of spots remain, by the way. I'm not making that up. I checked today. So if you want to join us or you've been thinking about joining us, don't wait. 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

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PTO meetings, play dates, and that one open slot in 2 weeks. We get it. 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

0: Maroon 5 on Mix 106.9. So good to have Adam back on The Voice. It just works with Adam. That's going to do it for me, Chad Taylor. Have yourself a great night. Delilah next. Take care and God bless.
1: I'm going on during this time. 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

0: spending a throwback Thursday night with you as we slip through the month of September. Autumn officially here, boot season officially here. My daughter, Delilah Jr., came downstairs today to go to school. And it's not that cool out where we're at. It is, you know, overnight and in the morning hours, but it gets pretty warm during the day. But she had on her leather boots, cute little skirt, and a little sweater top. And she said, "Mom, I see you looking at me. I know I'm going to be hot later on today. I don't care. I want to wear my boots." And I'm like, "Girlfriend, I am right there with you. Because these boots were made for walking. I love boot season. I love sharing a cup of hot tea. I got Bigelow tea. What have I got tonight? Ginger apricot. In the studio, piping hot, sharing the night with you. Come on in. Get comfy. I'm going to be here all night long. You're listening to Delilah. 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
1: 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Thanks so much for listening to me, Delilah.

You know, in the hustle and bustle of the day, you can lose your way. You can forget what your goals and dreams are. You can forget and lose sight of why you're doing what you're doing. But in the still of the night, I want you to focus. To focus on your goals and your dreams and to find a sense of peace so that you can one day reach those goals.

0: closer than my peeps. Do you have a spontaneous spirit? Are you spontaneous? Do you like to do things spur of the moment? Are you willing to be flexible? I can't spend much time around people who are not flexible. I was raised by a father who was not flexible. He could be spontaneous sometimes, but he lived within this rigid set of expectations. He had unrealistic expectations of himself and unrealistic expectations of others. And so even the simplest of things had to be done the right way, like carving a pumpkin or decorating a Christmas tree or packing to go camping. He had all these rules in his head of how things had to be done. I don't like that. I didn't like it then. I like it even less now. I hope you are a go with the flow kind of person, that you can adapt. And when life gives you lemons, you can make lemonade. I hope that you have learned not to put such high expectations on others or on situations. I know some people that can go see a play or go see the Grand Canyon or go see something fabulous, but because they had certain expectations in their mind, it didn't measure up. Life is too precious for that. Life is way too precious. Cherish this present moment and live it fully. 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

0: So what are you excited about tonight? Are you looking forward to the next few weeks, the next few months, or are you a little overwhelmed? You'd like to move, but it's too expensive. You'd like to change jobs because you're not really thrilled, but you don't want to be unemployed. There's a lot going on. Or maybe it's big stuff like you're hurting and you need some support, you need some love. I am here to pour light into the darkness, to wrap my arms around you, virtual arms, via a song. Can't fix any of that stuff, but I can be here to remind you, that things are going to get better if you got a little faith, okay? So I am here to play songs and share stories and remind you that faith, hope, and love, but the greatest of these is love. 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Here on Mix 106.9. 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

0: So who is on your heart tonight? Who are you thinking of? Is there someone who has captured your imagination? Someone that you're thinking, this could be it. This could be him. This could be the one. This could be her. This could be the answer to all those prayers. And before you know it, you're attributing qualities, character qualities, to that person that you don't even know. Do you do that? I used to do that. I would only see the things I wanted to see, and I would turn a blind eye to the obvious. And then I would wonder why my heart would get broken over and over and over again. Slow down. Slow down. Take your time. Get to know the person. Get to know their true character, their true nature. And when you see those red flags, don't do the things that I always did and ignore them. Pay attention to it. Otherwise, you're going to get your heart broken again and then go, why does this always happen to me? Just like I did. Slow down. Breathe deep. Take your time. You're not in a race. There's no rush. Something to think about as we slip through this night together. 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

0: a friend. Do you feel as if you're going through the storms of life right now? And you just can't see a silver lining in those clouds? You can't figure out how things are going to work out in the future. Maybe it's over a broken heart. Maybe it's over a broken relationship. Or maybe it's something serious like an illness, a disease, or the loss of someone you love. Maybe you just don't know how you're going to put one foot in front of the other. And there's absolutely nothing I can say that's going to make that better. In fact, it'll only make it worse. But if you are going through a dark time and you just can't see how these storm clouds are ever going to part, please know if you hang in there one more day, one more week, and just take it day by day, hour by hour if necessary, things will eventually get better. And hopefully the clouds will clear and you'll see blue skies again. We're here for you each night to play songs of hope and inspiration. 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
1: Later, Larry.
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Somebody.

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Welcome to the beautiful chaos. 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

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Between snacks and soccer, you deserve a play date of your own. 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

0: Olivia Dean, Mix 106.9. Good morning and happy Friday, friend. How's it going? I'm Janine. Are you looking forward to something today? This weekend? You know what? We got a lot coming up on the show. It's a very exciting day. I don't know if you're aware of this. Have you checked the date? September 25th. They have declared this Dolly Parton Day. And they, meaning like a group of her fans, have come together and said, let's do this because today's date is 9/25. Is that just adorable or what? So we're going to be celebrating that today because actually what it has turned into is a day to do acts of kindness. And I just love that so much. Like, you can almost play a game of tag with it, like do something nice for someone else. Like, I can just imagine maybe you're going to go out for breakfast this morning, head over to Gebby's on War Memorial. Maybe you're going to pay for someone else's breakfast. And then what if they're so taken by that, they decide to pay for someone else? You know, I actually just heard about that this morning. It was, I'm not going to be able to tell you the guy's name. He's a professional football player and he's currently injured. You can pick from a plethora of that, right? But he was sitting there in just some local diner having a meal with his family. Someone noticed him and they paid for his meal, just like to be like, I see you. I don't want to come over and be a creepy fan and stalk you. I'm just going to pay for your meal, which I thought was really cool. But what that professional football player did was he turned around and paid for everybody in the restaurant pretty much. So I love stuff like that. And today's just an excuse to do it. Dolly Parton Day. So we're chatting about it on the Mix 106.9 Facebook page. 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Of course, you can always call 698-1069, text 79489. 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
10: It's a good start on what could be another busy day on I-74. Yesterday, the lane closures went up both directions between University in Peoria and Washington Street in East Peoria, and there were delays westbound 74 in East Peoria. Today, there are intermittent lane closures scheduled on I-74, same locations that would start at 8:30 this morning. 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
0: Thanks, Ken. The Stats Heating, Cooling, and Appliance forecast for your Friday. We do have a very slight chance of rain. Like, they're using the word sprinkles, which I always think of cupcakes, but There you go. Hopefully that won't ruin any plans for tonight. Today we're going to see 66, so a little cooler. 55 tonight as you head out for some football. And then tomorrow looks gorgeous. You headed out to the art fair downtown. Mostly sunny, 70. Right now, downtown Peoria, it's 60. 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They are where you need them. 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

0: is a natural go-to in our area. Now that we live in East Peoria, it's getting to be a bit of a haul over there. Mainly because we now have the beautiful Rosie Jean in our life, our one-year-old granddaughter who lives in Bloomington. And so my daughter and her husband are like, well, how about you come over to Bloomington? And there they have Raider Family Farms. Never been. I heard there's, I think they said they have like the Wizard of Oz cutouts there. And you can do like fun pictures. You know what I'm talking about? So I can picture like my daughter Hope being Dorothy and Rosie Jean being like Toto. Son-in-law Jeremiah could be the Scarecrow maybe. I don't know. It's going to be tons of fun. Or maybe we could go to the one in Morton, Roth Pumpkin Patch. I've never ridden to that one either. I remember back in the day, we used to go to Apple Blossom on 91. I mean, that's like a long ago memory. Do you remember that? Like you could get the potato sack and you could go down that slide. And then there were like little bridges that the goats walked across. Oh, I can totally just smell. No, not the goats. The kettle corn. I love all the sights and smells of fall. I mean, now that we're here, I am totally a summer girl, but I mean, come on, it's September 25th. I guess it's time to embrace it. I mean, kind of. All right, I'll go home and make pumpkin bars today. That'll work.
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5: Currently, all lanes are open on I-74 between University Street in Peoria and Washington Street in East Peoria. That's where the lane closures went up yesterday. It was mostly just a westbound 74 delay in East Peoria during the day, and everything was picked up at 3. And if everything's as scheduled for today, then there's just intermittent lane closures scheduled in the same locations that would start at 8:30. 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

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This is Mix 106.9. It is Dolly Parton Day, friend. 9:25. You're encouraged to go share some kindness today. So as you're getting ready and headed out the door, just keep that in mind. Maybe pay for somebody's coffee as you're in line at Starbucks this morning, all right? And grab a jacket. 60 right now. We got a very slight chance of rain and a high of 66. Imagine walking into the park and seeing people you haven't seen in, 10, maybe 50 years. Ghosts in the Park is happening tonight. And it's also our Be the Good feature. Hang on, gonna shine the spotlight on it coming up next after Sabrina Carpenter.

0: Mix 106.9, 610. Welcome to your Friday, friend. I'm Janine, and it's time for Be the Good. It is where we shine the spotlight and celebrate people in our community, making it a little brighter just by showing up for others. And today's Be the Good comes from Susan Lawson. Now, if you grew up in Chillicothe, this one might take you back. Imagine walking into the park and seeing people you haven't seen in like 10, 20, maybe 50 years. Old classmates, favorite teachers, childhood friends. Maybe even that person you had a crush on in high school. It's called Ghosts in the Park, and it's happening today, downtown Chili, after the IVC homecoming parade. So get this. Susan was telling me how last year more than 500 people showed up, and this year they are doing it again. Local food, vendors, live music, plenty of stories. Yep, this is downtown Chili. Gonna be happening. Maybe the Chili Bowl will bring something over too. But there's something really special happening at the newly renovated Town Theater, Ghosts in the Gallery. You know, just in case you're new to the area, Chillicothe IVC School, they're known as the Gray Ghosts. There's actually like this big cemetery there. If you know the story behind it, tell me, but that's always been my assumption. Okay, back to the story. Ghosts in the Gallery. It's filled with yearbook photos and school memorabilia dating all the way back to 1937. And suddenly, those aren't just old pictures. They're people, their stories, their friendships, their memories. And I love what this event is doing. Because in a world where we are all so busy moving forward, somebody decided it was worth it to just stop and take a minute to look back. They're not just remembering the past. They're bringing people back together. Isn't that cool? All happening today after the homecoming parade, downtown Chillicothe. So, Susan, girlfriend, thank you so much for reminding us that sometimes being the good is as simple as giving people a place to come home and just remember. All right, friend, don't forget. If you don't see the good, you can be the good.
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8: We're open on I-74 between University Street in Peoria and Washington Street in East Peoria. That's where the lane closures went up yesterday. It was mostly just a westbound 74 delay in East Peoria during the day, and everything was picked up at 3. And if everything's as scheduled for today, then there's just intermittent lane closures scheduled in the same locations that would start at 8:30. 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
0: the Stats Heating, Cooling, and Appliance forecast for your Friday. You made it, friend. We do have a very slight chance of rain. Like, they're saying sprinkles. Okay, so I don't think it's going to be too bad. At least I hope not. 66, because tonight we got Friday Night Football. Mostly cloudy, 55. That's like perfect temp, sweatshirt weather for sure. Mostly sunny tomorrow, 70. That looks really nice for the art fair, I'll be at that. And then on Sunday, partly sunny, 70. 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

Marshmallow and Bastille, Mix 106.9, 619 on your Friday. How happy are you about that? There's lots of fun stuff coming up this weekend. Hang on, I'll share a few after Kelly Clarkson.

0: Mix 106.9 622. How's it going, friend? I'm Janine. It's Friday, and I'm curious if you look like your dog. Because if you do, there's an amazing event just for you. Hang on, I'll tell you about that one in a second. But first, I want to let you know some other things going on in the area this weekend. Jam-packed, actually. The art fair is tomorrow on the riverfront. This thing's been going on forever. It's such a staple because it's so fantastic. I will be there tomorrow from 10 until noon. So look for the Mix 106.9 van. Please come by and say hi. Would love to chat with you. Now, listen, that art fair, there are more than 100 artists from 13 states and 3 countries. So there's going to be paintings, jewelry, ceramics, sculptures, glass, photography, all the things, okay? On the riverfront, tomorrow 10 to 5, Sunday 10 to 4. Now, tomorrow is Jazz Day, so that's going to be cool. And there's a kids' art festival with hands-on make-and-take projects. That's what my kiddos loved when they were little. We always did that. Everyone can participate in something that's really cool. I'll see if I have time to go over and do this, even though I cannot, like, draw to save my life. A giant community mural. How cool is that? And then, of course, there's going to be food and all that stuff. And did you know it is the last riverfront market? So, I mean, the riverfront's going to be a happening place this weekend, all right? So you got the art fair, and then tomorrow is the last riverfront market. Man, I got to get over to my favorite Tippy Creek and get me a candle and some more lotion. Oh, and it's also Bark in the Park. That's where if you look like your dog, they have the Marvelous Mutt Show. So don't miss that for the Peoria Humane Society. That's also tomorrow from 10 to 1. Now that's over in the Heights. So go down to the riverfront, have you some fun, and then drive over to Peoria Heights and help out a great cause, the Peoria Humane Society. And seriously, if you look like your dog, you've got to do this and send me a picture. How fun is that?
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11: Been a busy week on Route 26 and the resurfacing work between Route 116 and Spring Bay. They've been consistently starting on the north end of that work zone in Spring Bay. Usually it's around 7. We start to see a delay. Route 98, that's between Main Street and Parkway Drive, that work east of Route 29. Lane closure on I-74. It could go back up again today and cause that delay like yesterday. Westbound 74 on the east Peoria side, that'd be in the 8 o'clock hour. 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

Welcome to your Friday, September 25th, 9-2-5. It is National Dolly Parton Day, friend. I'm Janine. This is Mix 106.9, and yes, we are going to be celebrating it. I want to hear about your Dolly Day acts of kindness. 698-1069. What are you going to do? You can also share it on the Mix 106.9 Facebook page. Well, I'll tell you what you should do right now. Grab a jacket because it's chilly out this morning. At least I think it is. 60 degrees. We're headed for a high of only 66 and a very slight chance of rain. All right, let's chat a little more about Dolly Day coming up next on Mix 106.9 after we actually listen to the whole song. You ready? Here we go. Dolly Parton, 9 to 5, Mix 106.9.

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4: 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September 25th, first ever Dolly Parton Day. I mean, if you're going to pick a day to celebrate Dolly, today's the day to do it. Now, it is a new fan-created celebration, not some long-established thing, but I love the reason behind it. It's about more than her music. It's about kindness, confidence, generosity, community, making people feel a little bit better about themselves. So put some Dolly into your day. Maybe you're getting dressed, wear pink, add a little sparkle. Then as you head out, maybe buy someone's coffee, send an encouraging text, give a genuine compliment. I mean, maybe you want to go even bigger than that. I would love to know. All right. What are you going to do today? What kind of act of kindness? 698-1069. You can message me on the Mix 1069 Facebook page. We're chatting about it there. I want to hear all about your Dolly Day acts of kindness. Let's see if we can make today a little kinder, a little more fun, and maybe just a tiny bit more Dolly. Who's in?
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16: Been a busy week on Route 26 and the resurfacing work between Route 116 and Spring Bay. They've been consistently starting on the north end of that work zone in Spring Bay. Usually it's around 7. We start to see a delay. Route 98, that's between Main Street and Parkway Drive. That work east of Route 29. Lane closure on I-74. It could go back up again today and cause that delay like yesterday. Westbound 74 on the east Peoria side, that'd be in the 8 o'clock hour. 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
4: Thanks, Ken. 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It's Friday. Going to be kind of a dreary day again. Very slight chance of rain. Kind of like a cupcake. You may see some sprinkles. 66. Looking good for Friday night football. You got homecoming going on. I think it should be okay. Mostly cloudy. 55. Good sweatshirt weather. Weekend looks nice. It's going to be around 70 all weekend long. Mostly sunny tomorrow. Perfect for the art fair downtown. I'll be there from 10 to noon. Come say hi. And then partly sunny on Sunday. Right now, downtown Peoria, it's 62. Weather's brought to you by our friends at Paradise. Tonight at Tin Lizard, it's New Age Noise. They're the soundtrack to your favorite night out. And then tomorrow night, the Wreckin' Dixie Band covers country hits and rock.

Mix 106.9, you don't have to change the whole world today. Maybe just make someone's day a little better. Send a text, give a compliment, buy someone coffee. Let someone go ahead of you. It is Dolly Parton Day. Get it? The date? September 25th, 925. All right, we got to listen to this one. Dolly Parton, Kenny Rogers.

0: 106.96.55 on your Friday. We are celebrating National Dolly Parton Day. It is the first one ever, September 25th, 9 to 5.
1: 9 to 5. What a way to make a living. Barely getting by. It's all taking and no giving.
0: And it's really easy to be a part of it. If you want to wear pink, wear pink. But the big thing is to just do an act of kindness, right? That's how Dolly lived. We're chatting about this on the Mix 106.9 Facebook page, where the overwhelming consensus, Danny Colson, everybody else, we need to be this way every day. We need more Dolly in the world. Love that. Okay. Sherry and girlfriend got her Dolly t-shirt on, glitter and rhinestones. Let's do this. Jimmy even posted a picture. Dolly shirt. Looks pretty cool. It's on the back of his t-shirt. Guitar, Dolly, wings. I love, love, love, love, love it. Okay, so here's the thing. You never really know what somebody else is going through. So today, give a little more grace. Be a little kinder. Smile at somebody. Check on your friend. Listen, we are all carrying something. And sometimes the smallest kindness can be exactly what somebody else needed. Happy Dolly Parton Day.
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2: So 7 o'clock hour, we should start to see the slowdown on Route 26 over the past couple of days. They've been starting on the north end in Spring Bay. Just tighten spots on Route 6 through the work zones. Westbound 474 down to one lane, no crossover at Route 6. Already seeing a slowdown on Route 98 near Route 29. Also northbound Route 29. Most of the work, though, on Route 98, Edgewater Drive between Main Street and Parkway Drive. 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

0: I got that sunshine in my pocket. 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
1: Morning, friend. Welcome to your Friday, 7:06. I'm Janine. This is Mix 106.9. It's 62 degrees. And yeah, you got to make your own sunshine by sharing some smiles. National Dolly Parton Day. Let your glitter go. Wear some pink. Share some kindness. It's 925, the date, September 25th. 62 degrees. We could see some sprinkles today, so grab a cupcake and hold that out to the sky. High of 66. All right, friend, you could win a pair of tickets. It's the last pair in my hot little hand to see Rumors of Fleetwood Mac. They're coming to the Prairie Home Alliance Theater at the Civic Center October 13th. Hang on. We got trivia time next on Mix 106.9.

0: Taylor Swift, Mix 106.9. Happy Friday, friend. I'm Janine, and it's trivia time. Got that last pair of tickets to Rumors of Fleetwood Mac. They're coming to the Prairie Home Alliance Theater at our Civic Center October 13th. Have you heard about this? They're an authentic tribute band. Like the original group members love them so much and think they're so amazing, they have full-on endorsed it. It is going to be a fantastic night. All right, all you got to do to win those tickets is answer this Fleetwood Mac-themed question. Fleetwood Mac had a huge hit called Landslide. What two words complete this lyric or the title? I've been afraid of blank. 698-1069. You could win that pair of tickets to Rumors of Fleetwood Mac if you can answer this question. Fleetwood Mac had a huge hit called Landslide. I got you. Gotta have you fill in the blank. Okay, we're doing a little fill in the blank this morning. What two words complete this? I've been afraid of. 698-1069. It's trivia time on Mix 106.9. Good luck!
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15: So 7 o'clock hour, we should start to see the slowdown on Route 26 over the past couple of days. They've been starting on the north end in Spring Bay. Just tighten spots on Route 6 through the work zones. Westbound 474 down to one lane, no crossover at Route 6. Already seeing a slowdown on Route 98 near Route 29, also northbound Route 29. Most of the work, though, on Route 98, Edgewater Drive between Main Street and Parkway Drive. 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
0: All right, thanks, Ken. The Stats Heating, Cooling, and Appliance forecast for your Friday. We are all hoping for no rain. We got lots of homecoming in the area. Go Redbirds. Yeah, they're saying it's just a very slight chance, kind of calling for sprinkles. 66. Tonight, mostly cloudy, 55. So I think that looks good for all the football, you know. Grab a sweatshirt, maybe a blankie. It'll be a fun night. And then the weekend, it's going to be around 70. Tomorrow, we'll get some sun. Sunday, maybe not quite so much. Right now, downtown Peoria at 62. 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

0: Fleetwood Mac, Mix 106.9. Love that one. 722. Hey, friend, it is trivia time part two. And today, yes, you could win the last pair of tickets to Rumors of Fleetwood Mac. They're going to be at the Prairie Home Alliance Theater at the Civic Center October 13th for a fantastic show. Here's our last Fleetwood Mac themed question. Of course, it was about that song, Landslide. You just got to complete this little phrase from the song, the lyric. I've been afraid of blank. Damon in Germantown Hills. Man, what do you think?
1: Changing.
0: Yes! Come on! You got it, man. Changing. Are you a Fleetwood Mac fan?
1: I am. My parents are big fans, too.
0: Oh, I love that, right? They're just so iconic. The songs are so classic. So, are you going to take your parents to the show?
1: I will take my wife.
0: Oh, I love that. Of course, you're going to take your wife. You're like, Mom and Dad, you can get your own tickets.
1: Yep.
0: Awesome. What are you up to this morning, friend?
1: Working and hoping the rain holds off for a homecoming parade today.
0: Oh, come on. Metamora?
1: Yep.
0: Oh, I love it. Okay, so what are you looking forward to at the parade?
1: No rain.
0: Yes, exactly. Come on. They're saying it's only a chance of sprinkles. I'm really hoping that's true. That is going to be so much fun. I went to Metamora High School, so yes, many memories parade in town and everything. So hope you have a blast. And friend, congratulations. You did win that pair of tickets to see Rumors of Fleetwood Mac.
1: Awesome. Thank you.
0: You're welcome. I just am so excited about anyone's homecoming, especially Metamora. Man, I loved the Friday of the parade because we got out of class early and just so much fun. So, yes, we are hoping the rain stays away. All right, we'll have trivia time coming up again Monday morning, 7:08, Mix 106.9.
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13: Delays on Route 26 north of Route 116 to Spring Beach Road and in Spring Bay. That's the resurfacing work. Route 98's been busy this week, and that's just off of Route 29, where it's heavy northbound Route 29, also on the brakes as you approach Route 98. No major problems on I-474 or Route 6, I-74 westbound. All that traffic could build this next half hour. It's your Grand Prairie Hy-Vee's 99-cent sale today through Sunday. 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

the road that you are walking, start paving another one, friend. Those are words from Dolly Parton, and I hope they get you thinking and maybe put a little smile on your face on your Friday. Now take that beautiful smile of yours and share it with the world. It needs you. 7:35. Hey, it's Janine. This is Mix 106.9, 62 degrees. We're all hoping and praying for no rain to ruin our homecoming festivities today. It's a slight chance. 66. And have you checked the date? September 25th, 9/25. It is the first ever Dolly Parton Day. So super excited about this because I know you love Dolly. I do too. And we need to celebrate not just her and her music, but her kindness. Hang on. More on that after Matt Nathanson. Mix 106.9.

0: 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All right, are you ready for the 9-2-5?
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4: 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Dolly, we love you too, and we are going to celebrate the first ever Dolly Parton Day here.

0: Yes. So, okay, here's the deal. I'm Janine. This is Mix 106.9. It is the first ever Dolly Parton Day. It was a fan-created celebration. It's not a long-established national holiday, just in case you're wondering. But I love the idea about it because it's much more than just her music. It's about kindness and generosity and community and making people feel a little better about themselves. Don't you think the world needs a little more of that? Well, listen, our slice of the world is here in the Tri-County area, the River City. So how about we do it here, all right? You can't take care of everything, but we can take care of what we've been given. So, okay, you can wear pink today. You could add a little sparkle. Maybe you could buy someone's coffee. Maybe you could send an encouraging text. Maybe you can give someone a genuine compliment, leave a little extra for someone who could use it, or just do something that kind of costs absolutely nothing. Kindness, kindness, kindness, right? Okay, and then I'd love to hear about it. 698-1069, or we're chatting about it on the Mix 106.9 Facebook page. The first ever Dolly Parton Day 925. Who's in?
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12: Delays on Route 26 north of Route 116 to Spring Beach Road and in Spring Bay. That's the resurfacing work. Route 98's been busy this week, and that's just off of Route 29, where it's heavy northbound Route 29, also on the brakes as you approach Route 98. No major problems on I-474, or Route 6, I-74 westbound. All that traffic could build this next half hour. It's your Grand Prairie Hy-Vee's 99-cent sale today through Sunday. 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
0: 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We're hoping for no rain. It's very cloudy, and we're just hoping maybe a few sprinkles. They're just calling for a slight chance. 66. Tonight looks really great for our homecoming, Friday night football. Sweatshirt, blankie, all the things, it's going to be perfect. Cloudy, 55. And then 70s for most of the weekend. Mostly sunny on Saturday and partly sunny on Sunday. 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

96.9. Happy Dolly Parton Day, friend. Wear pink if you feel like it, but share kindness if you can, because that's what today is all about. And we are just enjoying some Dolly music here on Mix 106.9. This has always been one of my favorites. Here you come again, Dolly Parton, Mix 106.9.

0: behind the one and only Dolly Parton. If you didn't know, today is National Dolly Parton Day. Working 9 to 5, what a way to make a living, baby. Getting by, it's all taking and no giving. You get it? The date? Attention. September 25th. 9 to 5. I just love that so much. So we're chatting about this on the Mix 106.9 Facebook page, where Danny and everybody else agrees that we should just do this every day because it's really all about kindness. I mean, you can wear pink and rhinestones if you want to do that. I mean, maybe grab a wig. Let's all pause and remember the moment. Hubby and I, when Dolly passed, we decided to watch like a show about her, right? And it showed Jane Polly interviewing her, and Dolly showed her whole closet full of wigs, and he looked at me and he goes, "Oh, she wore a wig." I love my hubby so much. He's so cute. Okay, so but today is about adding a little sparkle and doing something kind. Sherry Ann, girlfriend on the Mix 106.9 Facebook page already. She's got her shirt on. So does Jimmy Ward. He posted a picture. Love that so much. Okay, here's the deal. You don't have to have a lot to give something good. All right, because you never know what somebody else is going through. So maybe today, as we celebrate Dolly Parton 925, give a little more grace. Be a little kinder. Smile at somebody. Check on your friend. We're all carrying something, friend. And sometimes the smallest kindness can be exactly what someone else needs.
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3: Route 26 backup is on the south end of the resurfacing work this morning. Past two mornings, they've been up on the north end in Spring Bay, but it's good through Spring Bay. It's now Route 116 to Upper Spring Bay Road. Boy, it's heavy both directions, so likely their flaggers slowing and stopping traffic. It's been busy on Route 98 this week. Around Route 29, Parkway Drive, we're seeing northbound Route 29 heavy approaching Route 98, and westbound 474. It's well past Farmington Road. Might be a little lighter due to the Friday traffic. 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

forever, and that's a mighty long time. But I'm here to tell you, there's something else. The afterworld. A world of never-ending happiness. You can always see the sun. Day or night.

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Yes, you are, because we are hoping and praying that the rain holds off for all the homecoming parades and games and all the things. Hey, friend, it's Janine. This is Mix 106.9, where you are always welcome, and I'm thrilled to have you along. 62 degrees, we have a very slight chance of rain. They're actually saying put a cupcake out there because it could be sprinkles. 66. All right. Almost time for Be the Good. Today, we're going to shine the spotlight on something pretty cool happening in our very own Chillicothe called Ghosts in the Park. Hang on for Be the Good. It is coming up next on Mix 106.9.

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1: Miles Smith, Mix 106.9, 810 on your Friday. How's it going, friend? I'm Janine, and it's time for Be the Good. This is where we celebrate people who make our community a little brighter just by showing up for others. And today's Be the Good comes from girlfriend Susan Lawson. Thank you for sharing this one, Susan. If you grew up in Chillicothe, this one might take you right back. Imagine walking into the park and seeing people you haven't seen in like, I don't know, 10, 20, maybe 50 years. Classmates, favorite teachers, childhood friends, maybe that person you had a crush on in high school. It's called Ghosts in the Park. Okay, I got to pause real quick because if you're new to the area, so Chillicothe, their high school is IVC, and their mascot is the Gray Ghost. Now, I've always believed, you know, growing up in Metamora Redbird, and we'd travel over there, there's a huge graveyard. It used to be close to the McDonald's. I think it's still all that way. I mean, the graveyard's not going to move, but I think McDonald's. Anyway, I always thought that's why they call them the Gray Ghosts. If you know anything different, you got to text me, call me, 698-1069. Back to the story. Ghosts in the Park. It's happening today, downtown Chillicothe, after the IVC homecoming parade. So last year, more than 500 people showed up. And this year, they're doing it again. Local food, vendors, live music, lots of stories. But there's something really special happening at the newly renovated Town Theater, Ghosts Gallery. So it's filled with yearbook photos and school memorabilia, dating all the way back to 1937. So think about that. These aren't just old pictures. They're people, stories, friendships, memories. And I love what this event is doing because in a world where we're all so busy, just moving forward, somebody decided it was worth stopping for a minute and taking time to look back. They're not just remembering the past, they're bringing people back together. Susan, girl, thank you for reminding us that sometimes being the good is as simple as giving people a chance to come home. If you don't see the good, friend, always remember, you can be the good.
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1: The Stats Heating, Cooling, and Appliance forecast for your Friday. Very slight chance of rain, even though it looks like it could just let loose at any time. Just supposed to be some sprinkles. 66. Tonight looks good, hopefully, for your football homecoming. Mostly cloudy, 55. Like, how perfect is that? Wear a flannel, get a blanket, enjoy the game. Then this weekend looks really nice. Highs around 70, mostly sunny tomorrow, partly sunny on Sunday. Come on, let's go to the Fine Art Fair. I'll be there 10 till noon tomorrow. 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
1: Mix 106.9, that is the one and only Taylor Swift, who has also released her latest. 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

0: new one from Taylor Swift, Patient Zero on Mix 106.9. Isn't that woman a genius? She just released it from The Life of a Showgirl. The Encore came out last night. Hey friend, it's Janine. What you got going on? Are you making plans for the weekend? There are so many things going on. How are you going to pick? Actually, I have a plan for you. Okay, you're going to start downtown and then you're going to head to the Heights. Okay, hang with me. So tomorrow and Sunday too, but tomorrow on the riverfront, it's the art fair. I mean, this is going on in our community forever and a day. And I'm going to be there from 10 until noon. So look for the Mix 106.9 van. I would love to hang out with you for a little bit. So if you don't know the art fair, there's more than 100 artists from 13 states and 3 countries. Paintings, jewelry, ceramics, sculptures, all the things. So tomorrow it's 10 to 5. Sunday it's 10 to 4. Tomorrow is also Jazz Day from Central Illinois and Chicago. Sunday is Community Day, local music and dance. Okay, if you have kids, they can do a hands-on make and take project. My kids always loved that. And then this is new, a giant community mural. How fun is that? There's going to be food, drink, all the things, okay? And while you're at the riverfront, you might as well enjoy the last riverfront market of the season. I have got to get to Tippy Creek and get me a candle and some lotion. There's all kinds of other local stuff. Go support that. It's the last one, okay? And then you're going to want to head to the Heights. Because it's Bark in the Park, and they're celebrating their 30th anniversary. Does your dog look like you? You got to be in the Marvelous Mutt Show. So much fun. I mean, come on. Take your dog. Go have a good time. There's going to be all kinds of things, family and pet friendly, in the Heights, Tower Park. And, of course, it's supporting our very own Peoria Humane Society. So show them some love. All right? All kinds of things going on in the River City. Hope you have a fantastic weekend, friend, from Mix 106.9.
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Mix 106.9. So the days of summer are now gone. How are you feeling about fall? Are you excited to go to a pumpkin patch this weekend? Can you just smell the kettle corn? See the rows and rows of pumpkins? If you're headed to one, I hope you have a fantastic time. Posted a little video about that. Share where you're headed on the Mix 106.9 Facebook page. Here's Don Henley.

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Happy Friday. I'm Janine. It's National Dolly Parton Day, September 25th. 925. It's all about kindness because, listen, you never really know what somebody else is going through. So today, give a little more grace. Be kinder. Smile at someone. Check on a friend. Listen, we're all carrying something. And sometimes the smallest kindness can be exactly what someone else needs. Here's Bruno Mars, Mix 106.9.

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How's some pizza sound? 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
1: 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We're all hoping and praying that rain stays away today. 66. Tonight, looks like it should be pretty good for homecoming, Friday night football. Mostly cloudy, 55. Perfect for a hoodie and a blankie, right? And the weekend, highs around 70. Mostly sunny tomorrow, partly sunny on Sunday. Weather is brought to you by Paradise. Tonight at Tin Lizard, it's New Age Noise. They're a soundtrack to your favorite night out. Then tomorrow night, the Wreckin' Dixie Band covers country hits and rock.

0: Janet Jackson, Mix 106.9. So good hanging out with you today, friend. You know, tomorrow I could hang out with you a little bit if you would like. On the riverfront, it's the art fair. I'll be there from 10 until noon. So look for the Mix 106.9 van. Not too hard to miss, right? Going to be a great time. Hope you'll join me. And don't forget, today is Dolly Parton Day, September 25th, 9 to 5. And you know, love will make the impossible possible. That's what Dolly was all about. And I think something good for us to keep in mind today as we share some kindness in her honor. All right, that's it for me. Take that beautiful smile of yours and share it with the world. It needs you. Scott's going to join you next. I'll be back on Monday. Mix 106.9, you are always welcome here, friend. Live loved because you are.
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4: The Stats Heating, Cooling, and Appliance Forecast. Very slight chance of rain today. High of 66. Cloudy for Friday night football tonight. Grab the hoodie. 55 the low. Sunny tomorrow, 70. Partly sunny on Sunday. And again, back up to 70. 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Tonight at Tin Lizard, it's New Age Noise. They're the soundtrack for your favorite night out. Then tomorrow night, it's the Reckon Dixie Band. Next.

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Yeah, just a few spots left in the Mix 106.9 Winter Escape to Punta Cana. Been thinking about it? Oh, don't wait any longer. 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
1: 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We've been doing this a long time, you know.
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1: Later, Larry.
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7: The Stats Heating, Cooling, and Appliance forecast. Very slight chance of rain today. 66 for Friday night football tonight. Down to 55. Weekend looks good. 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Tonight at Tin Lizard, it's New Age Noise, the soundtrack for your favorite night out. 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

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And it turns out that if you put us on at work, there's a 100% chance you'll hear better music. 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

Mix 106.9. So here's a question. It's Friday. It's lunchtime. Will you get really anything done this afternoon? Doubt it. Drop Dead, the new one from Olivia Rodrigo. 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
10: 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Very slight chance of rain today, 66. Cloudy 55 tonight for Friday night lights. Then mostly sunny and 70 tomorrow. Sunday partly sunny and back up to 70. 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
12: The Stats Heating, Cooling, and Appliance forecast. Slight chance of rain today, 66. Cloudy 55 tonight, then sunny 70 tomorrow. Partly sunny on Sunday and back up to 70. 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

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Mix 106.9. Mariah Carey's All I Want for Christmas held the record for the most weeks at number one on the Billboard charts, but she was just replaced by this lady, Ella Langley, and Choosin' Texas on Mix 106.9.

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Well, keep your fingers crossed, Mix 106.9. It sounds like this weekend you'll finally be able to open the sunroof and get some sun. We'll check the forecast here in a second.

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10: The Stats Heating, Cooling, and Appliance forecast. Very slight chance of rain in 66 today. Cloudy 55 tonight. So take along the hoodie for high school football. Tomorrow and Sunday look great. 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

0: True statement, I do like me better when I'm with you. Mix 106.9, Chad Taylor. Janine feels the same way, by the way. 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

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Doing the countdown already to February. I'm getting way ahead of myself. I know that we still have Halloween, Thanksgiving, Christmas. My mind on February, our big Mix Winter Escape 2027 trip. 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

0: Chainsmokers, Halsey on Mix 106.9. 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
1: 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And absolutely no snow in sight. 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
0: Stats, heating, cooling, and appliance forecast. Tonight, mostly cloudy, dropping down to 55. The weekend looks beautiful. Tomorrow on Saturday, mostly sunny. And tomorrow on Sunday, wrapping up the weekend, same thing. Sunshine, 70 for the high. 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

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Mix 106.9, first time I met Kelly Clarkson was in Berlin, Germany, right after she won American Idol. We stayed at the same hotel. It was just outside Berlin, the hotel. The show we did together in Berlin. She was so much fun. In fact, I showed that picture to a couple of colleagues the other night. Both Kelly and I, we look like babies. Maybe I'll share

If you've said, because I said so, more times than you blink today, we understand. Welcome to the beautiful chaos. Your life, your music. 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

0: brand new from Taylor Swift just dropped today. It's called Patient Zero. It's off her new album. Well, it's a new album, but it's really a deluxe version of The Life of a Showgirl. It's got four new songs, including that one. You can download it. You can play it wherever you get music. I listened to it right at midnight. I couldn't wait, and I'm a big fan of that one.
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1: They say the holy water's watered down, and this town's lost its faith. 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

0: Jeff Arone on Mix 106.9. Chad Taylor, just a reminder, a lot happening over the weekend. One big event we're very excited about here is Bark in the Park. 30 years, if you can believe that. 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
18: Watch for an accident. Peoria University and Forest Hill. There's also heavy traffic as usual. University and Northmore. Still delays on Route 26. The resurfacing work there on the south end of that work zone closer to Route 116. No problems on the McCluggage Bridge or eastbound on the Murray Baker Bridge. And better today on Route 98 in North Pekin. We're hardly seeing much of a delay at all at Parkway Drive. 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
0: Stats, heating, cooling, and appliance forecast. Tonight, mostly cloudy, 55 for the low. Perfect for Friday night lights. The weekend looks good. Tomorrow on Saturday, sun's out, 70 for the high. And Sunday, wrapping up the weekend, same thing, partly sunny, 70. 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

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Just after 5 o'clock, quitting time for most. Not all, but most. Getting ready to start that weekend. It's Teddy Swims. I like this one. Mr. Know-It-All. My wife calls me that, by the way. Mix 106.9.

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0: What about the big Mix Winter Escape 2027 trip? I'm sure you've heard us talk about it. You might have saw it on our website, maybe on our socials. I am counting down because I get to go this year. I've never been to the Caribbean. Very excited about it. We're going to Punta Cana in the Dominican, February 6th through the 13th. 7 nights, adults only. That's a beautiful thing, right? Especially for parents. Unlimited food and drinks, beautiful beaches, plenty of sunshine. Hopefully I have sold you so far. Here's the deal. Handful of spots remain. I promise you, that's not something I'm trying to sell you on. It's the truth. I checked in. There are a handful left. So if you've been thinking about it, go to mix1069.com right now. Don't wait.
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10: An accident being cleared up on University just north of Forest Hill. Watch for the left lane blocked northbound, partial left lane, left turn lane blocked southbound. Another accident reported at Main and Elmwood near Bradley. Traffic spotter reporting that the signals are flashing red at Knoxville and Elaine, the entrance to Proctor. There's still delays on Route 26 with the resurfacing work. It's just north of Route 116, so it's on the south end of the work zone. 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

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Something tells me, without a doubt, this guy right here was influenced by Prince. It's Bruno Mars.

No thunder in the forecast tonight, nor this weekend. Looks very good, by the way. Friday night lights tonight, 55 for the low. Perfect. Put that hoodie on. Then Saturday and Sunday, got a high right around 70, mostly sunny. Perfect. Open up the windows. We don't have much of this left. We all know what's coming soon. Right? We all know. I don't want to say it. I don't want to jinx us. Four Non Blondes, What's Up? Is on Mix 106.9.

0: Megan Trainor on Mix 106.9. Don't forget, tomorrow morning, our very own Janine from 10 to noon will be at Riverfront Festival Park. She's out there for the big fine art fair. It's a busy weekend for them, too. Saturday's hours, 10 to 5. Sunday, 10 to 4. They have so much planned. And you can check it out. You can get a preview before you head out tomorrow at PeoriaArtGuild.org. We'll see you there.
1: 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And you just stepped on a rogue Lego. Deep breaths. 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
10: An accident's being cleared up at Main and Elmwood. That's on Main, one block west of the busy Main and University. And heading eastbound on Main Street, the right lane is closed just before the University lights. Busy in that area. Not so bad now on Route 26. So the resurfacing work is wrapped up for the week. 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
0: Stats, heating, cooling, and appliance forecast. Tonight, mostly cloudy, dropping down to 55. The weekend looks good. Tomorrow on Saturday, mostly sunny, 70 for the high. And Sunday, wrapping up the weekend, same theme, partly sunny, 70. 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

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Between snacks and soccer, you deserve a play date of your own. 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

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In Punta Cana, in the Dominican. 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

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Welcome aboard the Mix 106.9 Hot Mess Express. 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

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Just a reminder, tomorrow from 10 to 1 p.m., Bark in the Park, Tower Park in Peoria Heights. Don't miss it.

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I mentioned the other day on the show how I met my neighbor for the first time. I was changing out of my clothes, had the window open, wasn't paying attention, standing there in my underwear. Welcome to the neighborhood, Chad. Yeah, not a sight you want to see. The Jonas

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1: At Sherman's, we're picky about furniture. 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
1: Ah, shopping, I see.
2: Yeah, and these things go anywhere from like $500 to $5,000. 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
1: Well, no matter what you choose, we chose it first.
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1: So we only sell what we would put in our own homes.
2: Even the $500 one?
1: Yep. We've been doing this a long time, you know.
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1: Later, Larry.
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